0: Radio Regenbogen.
1: Love is a word I don't understand. The simplest sound of four letters. 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

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So you screwed up.

0: нас кешку да. 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
1: Почти нич. 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Hat er überlegt jetzt. Did you take a wrong turn to pass me by? 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But I took a chance and asked him out. For a moment, you're a good roundabout. It's falling faster than the speed of light. So last night, I saw you out. In another man's arms. 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